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Utah Country 93.3 The Bull. And man, hope you had a great Father's Day. Hope everything went just swell for you. Tomorrow, clear skies, highs in the low 90s. Jason Aldean in the rearview town, The Bull.

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Utah Country 93.3, The Bull. That does it for me, family man. 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You take care of yourself. Talk to you tomorrow. Ella Langley with Morgan Wallen. I can't love you anymore on The Bull.

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0: Country Nights Live, it's Bev Rainey. I cannot get my voice as low as Chris Young's, but he's on the show with us right now. Thanks for joining us.
1: What's really funny is you talk about that. It's actually not as low as it is, like, really early in the morning when I wake up. Oh, it's levels deeper than that, yeah.
0: Were you born with a voice that low? I mean, when did it start dropping and register?
1: Well, no, I was not born with a voice. That would have been
0: Were
1: really
0: you like,
1: creepy.
0: Whoa.
1: People would have been like,
0: diaper change.
1: Someone come help this child. But no, I was not born like that.
0: Okay, so let's talk about I Didn't Come Here to Leave, your brand new single. And you've got, well, the extended edition album coming out. Talk to me about the song.
1: Yeah, I Didn't Come Here to Leave is a song that sounds like we wrote it at 9 p.m. We wrote it at 9 a.m. I was actually out the night before with Dallas Davidson, and we were sitting there talking, and we were trying to avoid traffic. I was like, I'm getting ready to go home. He goes, I don't know. I didn't come here to leave. And I just looked at him, and I'm like, what are you doing tomorrow morning? He goes, well, I've got to write at 11. I was like, can you write at 9? He goes, why? I was like, because you just set a song title, and I really want to write it tomorrow. And, you know, him and Kyle Fishman, we ended up writing this song together, and it was just one of those that I believed in from the word go, and yeah. That's why we named the album after it. And it was like, this is the perfect next step for us for the album.
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0: Let's talk about the expanded edition of I Didn't Come Here to Leave. You've got a couple new songs on that album, including one with Shay Lynn, and I love it because it talks about the two different sides of heartbreak.
2: Yeah, and I think, you know, a lot of people like to try and hide a little bit sometimes when they go through a breakup. They're like, oh no, we're both fine, we're good, we're moving on, and 99.9% of the time that's not the case.
0: Right.
2: That's just not true. In any breakup, somebody is feeling a little bit worse than the other one, even if it's just a tiny bit.
0: That's how it always goes.
2: I mean,
0: two people don't just shake hands and decide to walk opposite directions. Somebody breaks the other one's heart.
2: Yeah, but a lot of people like to pretend like they're all, like, I'm okay.
0: I'm not going to lie, I'm usually one of those people. I get it. Shay Lynn, how'd you get her on the song?
2: I just literally asked her.
0: Really?
2: Yeah.
0: Straight up.
2: I was like, hey, do you want to be on this? And she was like, absolutely. Got a chance to write a couple songs with her. And I was just like, man, she's got such a good voice. And I was like, I'm just going to ask and see what she says. Sort of the way that I've always had duets occur. You know, people either say yes or no. Mm-hmm. They might say no because they just did a duet with somebody else. They might say yes because you get them on the right day. Or they might say yes because they love the song. Mm-hmm. And you never know until you ask.
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Chris Young was on the show with us Friday, and we're revisiting some of that chat throughout the evening tonight. More coming up in two songs. Here's Blake Shelton, one of my favorites from him. Hardy wrote this one. It's God's Country on Country Nights Live.

0: I can't even count how many chart-topping songs he's got. Chris Young is here on the show.
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0: Breland.
2: Yeah.
0: Let's talk about the song with him if you're lucky.
2: All right. So this one is funny for a completely different reason. So we wrote this song together 5 years ago.
0: Oh.
2: Yeah. So it's wild because everybody assumes, like, you know, you write something that you think is a hit and it immediately gets cut and it immediately ends up on an album and it, you know, runs and does its thing and then it's over. And this one is one of those that just like stuck around. And everybody I've played for is like, why is this not on an album? And when we finally got a chance to put this on an album, now I've gotten so many messages where people are like, what is this? Like, where did this come from? And he's such a great guy, such a talented artist. And I feel like this, in a different way, is sort of that juxtaposition, but not from, you know, the song with Shaylin, where it's like two people having different perspectives about, you know, something personal. It's more so both of us having completely different ways to attach ourselves to a song. And I feel like in a weird way, it becomes complimentary. And he's such a great vocalist. And I just love working with him as well.
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John Mayer got in on this one with Lainey Wilson. Brand new music, and I love, love, love it. Everybody's been requesting it tonight. Here's Phone Keys Wallet.

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0: I feel like you've really stayed true to who you are throughout the years. Has anything really changed much for you in your process or your style or how you've evolved since getting you home back in the day?
2: Yes. Mm-hmm. There's been a lot of change. But that's because to be around through a lot of change in the music industry as an artist, I also, you know, I'm still able to go up there and play my very first number one song, and people still remember the words to it and know it and love it, as well as being able to put out new stuff and see people fall in love with that. You know, I didn't come here to leave. We're opening the show with that this year. And I was shocked with how many people already knew all the words to the song and are like singing along with it when we walk out on stage. I was like, oh, this is really cool.
0: A lot of people have bought the album already, and they're probably going to go and rebuy it now that you've got the extended edition coming out.
2: You know what? I hope they do, even if it's just because they want, you know, one of the physical copies, because everybody loves having the actual record now. That's been one of the things that sort of surprised me. I guess it shouldn't have, but even if people use it for, you know, wall art, a lot of people want that physical record now. You're raising your hand.
0: I'm one of those people that, like, does it.
2: Yeah. I've done that.
0: Uh-huh.
2: So I don't know. I think that's sort of seen a bit of a resurgence in that aspect, and it will be a different, you know, version, because you can only put so many songs on both sides.
1: Phone number. 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
0: Famous Friends, you've got a new bar coming here to Nashville. It's not going to be on Broadway like so many other artists. You're putting it where, in Midtown?
2: It is completely unlike anything else that most artists are doing. It is a sports bar through and through. It's not going to be like live music based. Got a couple of really fantastic chefs in the kitchen, have our staff done. But obviously, it alludes to my love for sports, my love for music. There's a bunch of stuff on the walls. There's memorabilia. There's, you know, stuff in there. It is in the Midtown area. So it's something a little bit different. It only holds like 90 people.
0: What's on the menu?
2: You don't even want me to go through the entire menu.
0: Kind of do.
2: No, you really don't. You really don't. But there's so much stuff. Calling it elevated bar food would be, I believe, like a slap in the face to my kitchen staff and my chefs. It is everything from, you know, you're going to have your salads and your chicken sandwich to we're going to do an impossible burger for people that don't want to eat meat. We're going to do a regular burger because it's a sports bar. A little bit of everything. A couple of surprises on there.
0: Okay. Any specialty drinks?
2: Oh, of course. And we'll have NA stuff for people that want to just have, you know, a non-alcoholic cocktail. They can come in and grab that.
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with Bev Rainey, Instagram, Facebook, TikTok, wherever you want to get social. We'd love to have you along for the ride. You can check out videos and a whole lot more. All your favorite country artists are there with us. Here's John Morgan and Kid Myself.

844-444-6274 if you've got a request for us tonight. I'm Bev Rainey. This is Country Nights Live. Thank you so much, as always, for hanging with us.

Not the easiest thing in the world to open up a bar, let me tell you. Chris Young's got a brand new one. He's opening in Nashville, and we're going to revisit him being on the show, chatting about that coming up in just a couple songs. Here's Carrie Underwood and Blown Away.

0: He's a storyteller, a songwriter, and an Opry member. Chris Young joins me.
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0: What's more stressful, opening a bar or putting out an album?
2: Definitely putting out an album.
0: Okay.
2: Both are stressful for completely different reasons. If you ask my GM, he would probably say the second one.
0: Okay.
2: Out of the way that I'm listing them, he would probably flip that and it would be the other way around. But, you know, for me, it's making art. And it that's so lost on a lot of people that are like, what did this do on the chart? What did this do? How many records do we sell? How much do we stream? How much do we do this? How much did it get played? Who likes it? Who hates it? And it's more so leaning into making the best thing that you possibly can and then looking at the people that like it. Because that means you could have changed somebody's day with a song.
0: Yeah. Yeah.
2: And not even realize it.
0: Could have changed their life.
2: Also that.
0: Yeah. There are so many songs that people gravitate to and just listen to over and over and over. And it doesn't have to be like a breakup song or something like that. It could just be the song that puts them in a good mood and gets them pumped every single day, too.
2: Of course.
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Chris Young's chatting with us about his song Famous Friends coming up right after Jason Aldean. Here's Don't Tell on Me. This is Country Nights Live.

0: He's got a voice that can fill an arena without a microphone. It's Chris Young hanging on the show.
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2: Famous Friends became one of your biggest hits, and now you've named the bar after it. At what point did you realize that you recorded something that was just going to be an absolute smash? Was it just right off the bat?
3: No. So I'll tell you a story I've actually never told anybody. We wrote this song on the bus. I believe we were in Minneapolis, maybe, and got done with it, made like a quick vocal pass, like 2-3 passes of a vocal. And I was just like, one, I think I made something that's too personal. I don't think anybody's going to vibe with this. It's cool for me. It's cool for my friends that I name dropped, but I think I made it too much about my personal experience and didn't, you know, sort of make it where it's inclusive. Like, we were trying to do that, I think, sort of, you know, like, I know I'm mentioning I mentioned specific people, but I don't know if we encapsulated it enough where other people are going to really key in with this. Mm-hmm. And then I was just sort of trying to get through my day, and we had an arena show that night. I was trying to get to that, and so I just wasn't really focused on it. I'm like, I think that song's okay, I guess. And went back and listened to it that night and was like, oh, this is really good. And then I text Kane, obviously, and he was like, dude, this is really good. I was like, awesome. I was completely wrong with, you know, you sometimes have to step back and then listen to something again to see if you love it when you're creating it.
2: Yeah.
3: Because in your brain, you're trying to, like, get rhymes down correctly. And what is the time, the BPMs correct? Like, is it fast enough, slow enough? You know, too much of one or the other. And so there's a lot going on when you're writing a song. And then when you hear it later, you're like, oh, no, we did this right.
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0: Young Love and Saturday Nights. David Bowie gets a songwriting credit on that one. Talk to me about that.
2: Yeah, very, very cool. Obviously, I was not a co-writer on this. This was something that, you know, the estate really wanted the catalog to stay evergreen. And when I say that, I'm talking about, obviously, David Bowie had passed by the time this song was written with some other guys and they played it for me. And I'm like, are they cool with it? Because, like, if they don't like this, I don't want to touch that. But was really, really cool to be able to have a number one with that. And it's so much fun to watch people, you know, respond the minute that signature lick, which is, you know, totally him, comes on at the song. Yeah. But several of my friends wrote this one, so it was nice to have a number one with it. It was really, really special.
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0: Chris Young's hanging on the show, and I'm ready to get right back into the conversation. Let's do it.
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0: Summer's here. What's your favorite thing to do in the summer?
2: I mean, get in a pool somewhere, go to the lake. You know, pretty much either one of those options are always go-tos for me.
0: What's the one song, and everybody recognizes your voice immediately when they hear it, what's the one song that's the hardest for you to, like, sing night after night after night?
2: I would say on days where, like, and this is very, like, specific to this song and what it's about. My grandmother was in the hospital one night. My dad was in the hospital one night while I was on the road. And singing Drowning When You're Concerned About Your Family, just because that's a song about losing somebody, is that one's tough. It's not super rangy. Like, that song's not necessarily, it's not that it's not hard to sing, it's just not, like, range based hard to sing. But the emotion behind that one is, sometimes it can be tough.
0: Yeah. What's your favorite game day food?
2: Anything from Famous Friends. No, I'm just kidding. I'm kidding. Yes! I'm kidding.
0: Got the plug.
2: I'm kidding. This actually is an option at the bar restaurant. I am so all good if I'm sitting there watching a game with having a hot dog with mustard on it. I will order that at a ballpark. If I'm watching a baseball game, I will order it at a football game. I get it. Not everybody likes hot dogs, but for me, that is, like, quintessential sports food.
0: I agree with you.
2: I know that's so simple, because a lot of people get mad at me. They're like, oh, I want a Chicago dog. You want to add all these toppings on it? And I'm like, no, I'm good.
0: Just mustard.
2: Mustard, and that's it.
0: Yep. I'm right there with you on that one. Thank you so much for coming. It's always good to see you.
2: Always good to see you, too.
0: Thanks.
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Exactly what the scene is with that little girl in the car. 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

wrote and put this song out there for all of us. Once in a while, I know, doesn't matter who you are, we go through a hard time in life and struggle. 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

0: Chase Matthew and holding it down on Country Nights Live. I know we've had a lot of downtime this weekend. Do you know what Chase does during his downtime?
1: 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I chill when I should be locking in. I got to get my schedule together. 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

Thank you to our producer, Justin Reimer, for everything he does. Couldn't do the show without him. Couldn't do the show without you hanging with us every single night. Appreciate you all so much. Don't forget, we've got Josh Ross on the show this Friday. Here's Shane Prophet's Long Live Country. Help us.

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End of this week, the 27th specifically, we will get Alan Jackson's final show here in Nashville. It is sold out. There's places in Nashville you can go watch the stream later this summer. You'll be able to stream it. Lainey Wilson, one of the special guests. Not sure what Alan Jackson song she's going to do. There's also like 25 other special guests. The show starts at 5:45. There's so many people joining Alan on stage.

0: I hope this email finds you well. My name's Justin. This is The Overnight Ride. Not the most overused email buzzword out there. New list has been released. The top 10 overused email buzzwords. Number one, reaching out. Not the Neil Diamond song. Number two, follow up. Number three, check in. Number four, align. And number five, please advise. Hope this email finds you well is only number seven on this list. And here's the thing. I know my email is not finding you well. I know you don't want me to email you, but I have to. It is part of my job. I feel like I need to find something that's more direct and to the point when I'm sending emails, because I know it's not finding you well. Should I say, like, I hope this email finds you okay? Finds you all right? Finds you so-so? Or should I say, I hope your day is going well? Because mine's pretty mediocre. We should use that one. Let's all do it together.
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2: 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Thank you for being part of our family. The Overnight Ride will be right back.
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Russell Dickerson to Worth Your Wild on the overnight ride. So how did he fix spelling WrestleMania wrong? He was at Red Rocks, and at Red Rocks you sign under the bleachers, and he signed Russell Dickerson WrestleMania, but he spelt Mania M-A-I-N-A. He took the I, made it an N, and took the other side of the N and made it an I, which could come helpful, or could be helpful, later in life if you spell something wrong. I's can become N's, and N's can become I's in the Russell Dickerson world. Now

Gavin Adcock, wannabe on the overnight ride. My name is Justin. I will be off a couple days next week. So if you do not hear my voice, I didn't get fired. I know I had a couple people text me. Hey, we didn't hear you one night. No, I was on. Did you get fired? I'm like, no, family emergency. So next week, I'm warning you, housekeeping. I will not be on for a few days, okay? Tyler will be on.

Zach Topps, South of Sanity on the Overnight Ride. I think Jordan Davis is missing out on a merch opportunity. He said the other day, golf game's bad, but life is good. That shirt would do numbers. It's Jordan and Turn This Truck Around.

0: on the overnight ride, celebrated his 50th birthday this past Thursday. I don't know if he got a cake. Like, do you get Blake Shelton a cake? Or do you get him a cake that's in the shape of like a liquor bottle? I feel like that's more apropos. But Blake did take to social media to thank everybody for their birthday wishes, which there were a lot of, except one person. Quote, "I just wanted to say thank you for all the birthday wishes yesterday. Also, Trace Atkins is the only one of my friends who didn't wish me a happy birthday. And his wife, Victoria. Trace and Victoria did not, in all caps, wish me a happy birthday." You know, Blake is keeping tabs. Do we think Luke Bryan wished him a happy birthday? Because you know that feud keeps on going. Anyway, you can see Blake, the Macy's 4th of July celebration coming up on the 4th on NBC.
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Over the weekend, Ella Langley went to a zoo and she fed elephants. She went to a dog rescue last week and adopted a dog spontaneously. Don't think you can adopt an elephant to take home. You can, like, do it online and then it helps out the elephant. Would not be shocked if she gets an elephant in the future. Ella, Morgan, and I can't love you anymore.

It is loud. My name's Justin. This is the Overnight Ride, talking about the crowds. Megan Maroney's tour, Cloud Nine, singing songs back to her. Now, I don't think it's at Taylor Swift level yet. That's just a level that's insane. But it is a lot. It is loud. Every single word, every single inflection, every single ad lib, right back at it. Superstar, right in front of us. It's Megan Maroney, Beautiful Things, on the Overnight Ride.

0: So many weird things happening at the World Cup. My name's Justin. This is the Overnight Ride. I'm watching it because it's the World Cup. I usually don't watch soccer. But like, there's so much happening, including the ranch dressing, which we keep going over and over. But I don't know if you guys knew this. There is no rattlesnakes in Switzerland, which sounds like a really bad movie. But the Swiss World Cup team, they are not allowed to leave their training facility in San Diego because there's so many rattlesnakes in the area, which is like a regular thing for San Diego. The people living by the practice facility know there's rattlesnakes. The problem is, in Switzerland, there is no rattlesnakes. So the team is very curious to see them, and they're like, do not go outside and try and take pictures with them. This will wind up being their team mascot. Like, they'll adopt a rattlesnake. Maybe they'll do a snake on the field. You know how people do the worm? Maybe when the Swiss team scores, they'll do the worm and they'll call it the rattlesnake and they'll twiddle their feet behind them.
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Taylor Swift, I knew it. I knew you on the overnight ride. My name's Justin. Speaking of boots, when I realized I had goat poop on my boots from petting goats the other day, tracked it right through the lobby of my apartment complex. I ignored it. They probably thought it was dog poop. It was goat poop. Didn't smell as bad. Okay, I'll stop talking about it. John Party and Boots Off.

The boys from Locash have teamed up with Parmalee for a brand new summer song. And Parmalee, well, they displayed something. Gators will eat Chick-fil-A. They throw a Chick-fil-A sandwich out on the lake and Gator ate it right up. Right now it's Locash without Parmalee. Here's Wrong Hearts.

0: As we get ready for the Corey Kent album, there's a lesson. Know your worth. I'm Justin. It's the Overnight Ride. Back when Corey Kent was 19, trying to get his career off the ground, he was offered to open for Toby Keith. At first, he said, no thanks. Even though Toby was a fan. And he knew that Corey grew up in Oklahoma. It was three shows, $500 a piece. Corey was like, no. I need $1,000 to see if he would bite. He gets a call back. Toby loved, yet you counter-offered him. He said yes and put him not just on three shows, but six shows. Always negotiate, I feel like, is the lesson here. Heartland or Rock and Roll from Corey Kent out later this summer because he knew his worth.
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0: When will we hear it? My name's Justin. This is The Overnight Ride. Kane Brown kind of alluded to it a couple months ago that he will have a new song that has a big Shania Twain influence in it a couple weeks ago. Gave us a teaser clip, and it was Who's Boots. Not sure when it's coming out, but he says he's been listening to a lot of 90s female artists. Next project, probably heavily influenced. It's Kane Brown, Woman, on The Overnight Ride.
1: Hey, it's

My name is Justin. 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As always, Instagram, Justin Off Air. The number is 615-737-1033. 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

0: Justin. This is the Overnight Ride. Who's this?
1: Jeff the Joke Guy.
0: Jeff the Joke Guy calling us from Dallas, Texas. What do you got for us tonight?
1: An area man has been brought in by the fashion police. They're questioning him over his criminal ties. A hamburger walks into a bar and orders a beer. The bartender says, "Sorry, we don't serve food here."
0: Oh, man.
1: What do you get when the sun bends over?
0: What do you get when the sun bends over? What?
1: The crack of dawn. This is Jeff the Joke Guy signing off.
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Trey Penley, Family Man on the Overnight Ride. Debut album out this summer. That's his debut single. And on the new Luke Combs album, he wrote 15 minutes. It's John Morgan, Kid Myself on the Overnight Ride.

0: Josh Ross realizing a dream. First two full sets at the Ryman this past weekend for Nate Smith. Getting that under his belt. We'll probably headline the Ryman next.
1: Eighth.

0: Tyler Hubbard land on the overnight ride. So when the Florida Georgia Line tour is announced, who do we think will be on it? Can I give you my dream lineup for FGL? I think Hardy will be on the show. I think Chase Matthew will be on the show. I think Bailey Zimmerman. Visit me in a couple months when they announce, and we'll see if I was anywhere close.
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Max McNown done for on the overnight ride. I have merch FOMO. Kenny Chesney at the Sphere in Las Vegas. Merch superstore. He's got shirts from every era, from like every tour. They reprinted them all. I'll just go just for the merch. It's Kenny and Carry On the

Good morning, good evening, whatever time of day it is for you. Always happy that you are here. My name is Justin. This is the Overnight Ride. I've found a new enemy here in Nashville. Now, here's what I want to say. I fully accepted that I will always be sweating down here because of the humidity. But any type of leather booth at a restaurant, I get up. My back looks like I just did a full workout. I'm avoiding leather booths. We're only doing tables from now on at fancy restaurants. Another

0: It is beautiful, and I hope it stays around forever. My name's Justin. This is The Overnight Ride. If you've been listening, I am obsessed with World Cup tourists, becoming obsessed with ranch dressing. I'm like, was fully unaware that it was not everywhere in the entire world. We're just the biggest ranch consumer ever. And TSA was putting out warnings like, hey, you can't bring ranch in your carry-on that's over 3.4 ounces. And people were chugging the ranch before they go to security. Kraft has done it. They have TSA-compliant ranch dressing, which means you can take it through security if you're a World Cup tourist. But here's the thing. Like, I plan on leaving the country soon, going on vacation. They might not have ranch at the all-inclusive. I'm buying the kit. Like, we're just... We're bringing the ranch through. I don't want to be the guy who's chugging it before I go through security.
1: 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The Overnight Ride will be right back.
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Caroline Jones, You're It For Me, Honey, on The Overnight Ride. This week is going to be a tough one. I do not know who is going to do the walkout with Morgan Wallen. It's early enough in the week, but this Friday and Saturday, he's in Clemson, South Carolina. I don't know. Some Clemson players? Dabo Swinney, the head coach? That might be it. I'm not locking it in yet, though.

Luke Combs, Better That Way on the Overnight Ride. My name is Justin. You can always find me on Instagram, Justin Off Air. I saw that someone was FaceTiming someone at a concert, and then Bailey Zimmerman grabbed their phone and FaceTimed them during a song. Here's Chevy Silverado.

0: This past Friday marked 20 years since Taylor Swift debuted on country radio. My name's Justin. This is The Overnight Ride. And, you know, she has a new country song that we are playing, and everything she does is calculated. You might not like her music, but she's smart. She's a businesswoman. She knows what to do. 20 years since Tim McGraw. I feel like we're getting another country album sooner than we think. She hasn't confirmed or denied it, but just looking online and listening to the music, and it's been 20 years, and she drops Easter eggs. I believe there will be a full-blown Taylor Swift country album very soon.
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I am unsure if anybody else has ever done this. Ashley McBride has her new album, Wild. Every song already has a music video. Crazy. So what if we don't? On the Overnight Ride. This

Brooks and Dunn back on the Morgan Wallen tour at the end of this week. Are we finally going to get an onstage collab between those two? I don't think it's happened yet. Need it to happen. It's Morgan, don't we, on the overnight ride.

0: say so. My family has a relationship with Olive Garden. My name's Justin. This is the Overnight Ride. Specifically, my mom. She doesn't love Olive Garden, but she loves the way they package their to-go salads. It's crazy. They're not reusable packaging, but she'll eat the salad and she'll reuse it because everything is separate. It is truly a unique thing to her. My name's Justin. This is the Overnight Ride. But in ordering a salad with her when I was home a couple weeks ago, I noticed that you can buy the cheese grater that they use on your salads and your food at Olive Garden through the app. But I noticed something. The cheese grater is not Parmesan. It is Romano cheese. And a lot of people are discovering this now, myself included. Have we been lied to? Doesn't matter, though, because I'm going to ask for a pile of cheese either way. It could be cheddar. It's going on top of the spaghetti.
1: 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You're on the Overnight Ride. 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

Jacob Hackworth, what took you so long on the overnight ride? A special edition of the Night Champion, Co Wetzel's brand new album. They finally did it. Vinyl camo. Like, it's full camo. I think it was possible, but Co figured it out. Here's Hurts Like You.

On MacArthurLegacy.com, there is a countdown. I did the quick math. It looks like we'll be getting some merch on August 20th, which is a Thursday. And that merch will help farmers across America. Inspired by this one, it's Hardy, Eric Church, Morgan Wallen, Tim McGraw, MacArthur on the Overnight Ride. My name-

0: Ian Munsick, Love is Blind on the Overnight Ride. His album, The Mountain Goat, out in a couple months. If you're going to name your album The Mountain Goat, you should do something goaty. Saw it happen in person, but there is a video on his Instagram of him singing a lullaby to a goat in the goat falling asleep in his arms. Learn something new every day. If you sing to goats, they fall asleep.
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I'm Justin. This is the Overnight Ride Instagram. As always, Justin off air. Can always reach me there any time of day. It's Dustin Lynch and Easy to Love.

0: I have noticed something on National Onion Ring Day. Everybody that I know who hates onions loves onion rings, proving that you can deep fry anything and people are going to love it. 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
1: Rumors going all over town. 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

0: Sutton. It's Monday morning again, just like that, huh? But we have been waiting for Monday morning. I mean, look at what's going on today. Of course, we're going to have, you know, your spill your guts, your confessions, right? We got a fresh round of Bar Time IQ. Grunt was out downtown at Bar Time with his mic and some questions. Jason Aldean, Luke Bryan fly away to Vegas. Give you a chance to win that. Last chance Post Malone tickets. Let Freedom Sing. Tickets for that in our special viewing area.
1: My gosh.
0: Food and drink and everything. Listen, it's going to be a good morning. It's going to be a good week. You just go about your business, leave it right here, and we'll take care of the rest, guys.

0: 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It's time for the junk drawer.
1: Deep breath, everybody. There's a lot to unpack here, so let's go. It was a big weekend. If you've been following along with the Jelly Roll, Bunny XO, divorce, there is a lot of information. I listened to Bunny's full podcast. Did you hear that yet?
2: Oh, no.
1: I listened to the whole thing, start to finish. And Jelly, first of all, addressed the situation from the stage on Thursday night. We were off on Friday, so we couldn't hit this. He said, listen, we're going to talk. I wasn't going to talk about this. But I'm going to address it tonight, and this is the only place I'm going to address it, and then I'm done with it. He said he was about to play his song, Liars, and he said, speaking of liars, the internet is a liar, too. This is the only time I'll address it. He said this.
3: Me and my wife are best friends. We will always be best friends. We just got off the phone earlier today. Nobody cheated on nobody. She just did a whole podcast about it. You can go watch it. Every word of it is the truth.
1: All right. And then the Bunny XO podcast. So Bunny said the breakup, the big things I took away from it wasn't mutual. Said she was blindsided. It was a massive Mother Day argument that led to Bunny yelling in frustration. She said, then I yelled, well, then file the blanking divorce papers. And then he did. She also added,
2: you know, we're still having a baby together. We're going to co-parent together. Jay is my best friend. Like, this isn't what you guys think this is. Nobody cheated on the other person. It's literally just we served our purpose for each other.
1: Huh?
4: I'm confused.
1: Well, yeah, and she broke down crying. She did say he's dating. I was.
4: Yep. Oh, yeah.
1: That made me go, wait, what?
4: Yeah.
1: But she did put to rest that, you know, listen, nobody cheated on anybody. They both said that. Is this a come to our senses, wait a minute thing after a while? Or is this moving ahead? She said she is getting the big Nashville house and all the animals because he knows how special it is to her.
4: Oh, wow.
1: So, but we'll have to see. But it's super amicable at this point. But she again said she was blindsided. She said this did not, she had no idea.
4: Weird.
1: Yeah, it is a bit odd. But we'll keep following along and we'll try to do it, you know, respectfully. When I think about you, Aaron Church, man. I think that this might be where concerts might be moving, guys. I think Eric Church is ahead of the game a little bit, but Eric Church is playing a sold out series of shows at Red Rock and they're going to be live streamed. Three uniquely different shows, July 6th, 7th, and 8th, and they're going to be pay-per-view events. You feel me? You know what I mean? Concert tickets, that becomes just so massively ridiculous expensive. Is this where we're moving? They're going to do big shows. Yeah, you want to be there, of course, but if you can't, you can pay-per-view these and live-stream them.
4: Wow.
1: Now, you can get these shows on the Nugs mobile app or visit nugs.net, and pricing starts at $24.99 a show in HD or $59.99 for the full three-night HD bundle. 4K streams, $29.99 per show or $74.99 for the 4K bundle.
4: Oh, my goodness.
1: I mean, think about that, though. If you want to stream it and see it with a bunch of people on your deck or in your living room or wherever, right?
4: Yeah, that's true.
1: Or you know, much like NFL games and stuff, are bars or places like that going to start streaming shows if this becomes a thing?
4: That would be cool. That'd be a cool place to do
1: that. You know, I mean, that's still a way for everybody to make their money.
4: Revenue everywhere.
1: Yeah, we're going to have to watch. Also, by the way, in Eric Church news, this is awesome. Eric joined Kenny Chesney on night one of his Sphere residency for this year, okay? And they did Springsteen, kind of.
5: It's always good. Just keep playing. It's always good to forget your biggest hit.
1: Man, Eric Church forgets the words to his biggest hit right there with Kenny. It's funny, they stopped and they started over again. But I'm going to be honest with you. I mean, I've seen that happen over the years. Tim McGraw, some of the greats, all of them. How does that not happen nightly?
4: Right? All the time.
1: All of that going on, and then you add all the other fun and all the other elements into it. How does that not just happen nightly?
4: I don't know.
1: I don't know, man, but it was awesome. They handled it well. Here we go.
6: Hooray for her. Hollywood.
1: You know the word.
6: Where they make more money than they should.
4: So Disney and Pixar's Toy Story 5 soared to this year's biggest opening, which means it earned $160 million domestically. Woo! And $312 million worldwide debut weekend.
1: 160 here in the States and 300. So is that is that a half billion combined or
4: something like that?
1: Is our 160 combined in the worldwide?
4: I would think it's in the worldwide.
1: I think
4: right?
1: it's combined. Yeah,
4: there's no way.
1: But hey, man, like a third of $1 billion on opening weekend.
4: Yeah, so that means it's the biggest opening in the franchise's history and the largest movie debut of this year so far.
1: Well, movies, I think, and I was looking at the list there, the top five and stuff, and how much money these movies. Looks like they're doing all right in theaters, and I love that, man, because I love movies in theaters.
4: It kind of had a moment, like it wasn't doing so great, but now I think it's back.
1: COVID killed it, just like everything else. But it looks like it's coming, and that's cool, right? I love it.
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right, so I don't want to say it was a situation, but I want to get everybody's thoughts on this, okay? You know, we had moved into the house over the weekend at Local Movers. Did a great job, but I want to get your thoughts.

0: 615-737-1033. Do you tip movers?
1: I've never had that. I've never moved, so I don't know.
0: You never moved? You moved here to Nashville.
1: But we moved it.
0: You did it yourself? Okay.
1: Yeah.
0: All right. So, because here's the thing. Moved into the house. Local move. Moved into the house. Okay. And now they did a great job. I liked the guy. Great company. They did a great job. Okay. But it took a lot longer than I expected, A, and B, they had to go a different route for a truck because his moving truck was already booked. So they showed up with a 24-foot U-Haul. Okay. And then all of a sudden it was like, hey, we don't have enough room for everything, so we got to make two trips. And they're getting paid by the hour. Here's the thing. It was about double what I had anticipated.
1: Ooh, yeah, no.
0: So, you know, having to write that check, and of course that's Venmo. Anyway, having to Venmo when it's twice as much. And then in the past before, during like big moves, like if the company pays for the move, moves you across country, whatever, I usually throw the guys, you know, if it's a big, huge company or whatever, I throw the guys, you know, a little bunny. Here, man, thank you. But I didn't. As I was kind of shell-shocked, actually, I was like, okay, cool. But they were fun. They're good dudes. But it was just, it was twice as much. And I was like, you know what? No, man, that shouldn't be on me. That should be on you paying your dudes.
1: Yeah, for sure. I agree.
0: I
1: agree with that. If it was already
0: one of the movers, really cool dude. I got a carpenter bee problem. And he did too. And I was pointing to somebody at the house, and he goes, oh man. He goes, here's what I. So he texted me. He got my number and texted me like a tip. You put this on your house, you'll never see him again. I'm like, cool. And he sent me a picture of it, right? So over the weekend, I went back to look for that text, and it's gone. He unsent the text.
1: Are you sure?
0: 100%.
1: 100%. Are you sure you didn't delete it sleep or something?
0: I did not delete that. I'm telling you. That's the same thing my wife Stephanie said, which is her birthday, by the way. Happy birthday, sweetie.
1: Aw.
0: So I'm thinking the only logical explanation for that, because she goes, you can't even do that. I go, yes, you can. You can unsend a text.
1: Yeah, but it has to be right after it was sent.
0: That's I don't think so.
1: I think so.
0: And I said the only reason that would possibly happen is if they were so upset they didn't get a tip. So at the end of the day, yeah, the company, good dudes, you know, nothing got broke, which is the first time maybe ever in a move.
1: Yeah, that's wow.
0: But it was twice as much, literally twice as much as I was expecting.
1: So that means that they're going to get paid whatever, you know, so they're fine.
0: Right. They're going to get more.
1: Right,
0: but,
1: exactly.
0: You know, because of the hours.
1: Yeah, exactly.
0: But do you tip movers? Did I mess up? Come on, 615-737-1033. Love to hear from you. And don't be afraid. You're not going to hurt my feelings. You can tell me I'm a jerk if you want. Let's roll.

0: listen, we're talking about movers. Do you tip them or not? What do you got over there?
1: So Alaska Joe, so he owns a small HVAC company in Clarksville, and he says, if I quote a customer a price, I cannot fairly charge them more. They pay what I quoted them, so okay. You shouldn't have paid more.
0: Well, here's the thing, Alaska Joe, thank you, man. Appreciate you. There wasn't a quote. It was hourly. You know what I mean?
1: Oh,
0: so
1: okay.
0: It wasn't like they said, boom, here's what it's going to be.
1: Okay.
0: So.
1: Okay. Fireman Chad said, tipping movers, no, I'm with you. That extra truck time and longer time should be on them.
0: That's the thing. That right there.
1: Yeah.
0: You know what I mean?
1: They knew what they were doing.
0: Yeah. Well, I don't know.
1: Maybe they didn't do it on purpose.
0: I don't think they did it on purpose. No. No.
1: But,
0: because the truck was full, but.
1: Yeah, but.
0: That's on you, though. Not.
1: Right.
0: Anyway. All right. It's Forrest. What's up, Forrest?
2: Hey, guys. If they do a good job, I would tip them. But the fact of the matter is that they unprepared because they already booked that truck after you booked it. So that's like the other guy said. It's all on them, dude. So get them a six-pack of beer. Go, here you go. Thanks. Have a good day. Later, boys.
0: Yeah. I appreciate you, man. Thank you. Because in the past, I have tipped movers before.
1: Right.
0: And I just went through my text messages again. And that message was deleted.
1: Did you look in your deleted text messages, just in case? Do you not know about that? Oh, gosh, guys. Oh, gosh, I'm going to have to show you. You don't know about that? You can go in your text and go in recently deleted text messages.
0: You know, you remember, I have an older phone than
1: that,
0: you.
1: No, but it still should be there.
0: I don't have that.
1: That's how a lot of guys get caught.
0: A lot of guys go to edit.
1: Uh-huh.
0: Are you serious
1: now?
0: Select messages, edit, setup,
1: recently deleted.
0: Oh.
1: Are we about to find it?
0: We may be find out for sure right there. All right. All right. Thank you. Appreciate you guys. I feel a little bit better. All right. Come on. And by the way, NASA, I think, is about to find out the answer once and for all. Details in 3 minutes.

0: Well, listen, she's a mom, and she's a nurse.
1: Aww.
0: And she's also our mullet for Mullet's Making News. She's also in jail on very serious charges for a really stupid circumstance. Okay? That's about right, right?
1: Yep.
0: But listen, here we go. You know, over the last, like, year or 2 years, they've slowly been kind of going, hey, we're going to have a congressional hearing and look into this alien stuff, and we're going to look into this NASA stuff, and then they released a bunch of files, right?
1: Oh, yeah.
0: And the whole time I've been going, cool, come on. But also, why now?
1: Right?
0: Well, I don't know if this has anything to do with it or not, but NASA is preparing to launch this new telescope. They're going to launch this thing on August 30th. I was reading about this weekend. Scientists say it could completely change what we know about space. Now, they're going to launch this thing. It's here on Earth. They're going to launch it. But in just the first 5 years, this telescope is expected to discover more than 100,000 distant planets. So again, there's more than 100,000 distant planets. So are we really thinking that we're the only one that has any sustainable life?
1: Yeah, right.
0: Come on now.
1: Come on.
0: So it will be able to see that, right? Hundreds of millions of stars, billions with a B of galaxies. And yeah, we're the only one, right?
1: Oh, I don't like that.
0: It will even help build the most detailed 3D map of the universe ever created. Scientists also hope it will solve some of the universe's biggest mysteries, including the big question.
1: UFOs.
0: Alien life. Life on other planets.
1: Our besties.
0: Okay. 100,000 distant planets, hundreds of millions of stars, billions of galaxies. Come on.
1: I know. If you don't believe, like, if
0: you're Travis Daly and you got that shut out of your head, I can't help you.
1: I know.
0: If all goes planned, the first breathtaking images from the new telescope could be released before the end of the year.
1: Oh, this? Can we buy them, the telescopes?
0: Can you buy this telescope?
1: Yeah.
0: Everything's for sale. You know how they say everything's for sale?
1: No, but okay.
0: But, I'm guessing even you.
1: Oh, my God.
0: It might even be out of your price range.
1: Okay.
0: I know it's out of mine.
1: Okay.
0: Mullet's making news.
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0: let's talk about some mullets.
1: Mullets making news.
0: One mullet in particular, a Florida woman. We haven't had a Florida mullet. I mean, honestly, we were pretty heavy on the Florida.
2: It's true. It's
0: for
2: been
0: a while.
2: Like a week.
0: But yeah. It's been a while. Yeah. A Florida woman who works as a nurse attacked a fellow pickleball player. When I say attacked, we'll get to that in a second, okay? Now, this woman, her and her son were playing, okay? The 47-year-old nurse. And the match was getting heated. And Michelle Bannister, again, 47. Come on, you know better than that, right? She got to arguing with a man about who should retrieve the ball. Now, when they write it like that, I'm not sure if the ball, like, rolled or whatever way out and it was like, who should go get it? Or who gets the ball and the point? Or who gets, you know what I'm saying? Mm. I'm guessing it's probably who gets the ball and the point.
2: Oh,
0: you know
2: maybe.
0: What I mean? So they get to arguing about that. So the match is already hot when the man, the victim here, started talking with the nurse's son after the match was over. And he started critiquing the son's playing style.
2: Uh-oh.
0: Well, mom, Michelle, she overheard. She did not care for that. And it was on.
3: Everybody was kung fu fighting.
0: She went after the man with her pickleball paddle in the face with her paddle several times, leaving him with several cuts and lots of blood.
2: Oh, my God.
0: On the pickleball court. Now, we've been having more and more of these stories. People losing it on the pickleball court, have we not?
2: It gets intense.
0: All right. Michelle was charged with aggravated battery with a deadly weapon.
2: Deadly weapon?
0: Yeah.
2: A pickleball paddle?
0: Aggravated battery with a deadly weapon. You should have seen the dude's face. I mean, it wasn't pretty. She was wailing on him.
2: Yeah, mama bear.
0: She also picked up a charge of giving false ID to law enforcement after giving deputies a false name twice.
1: Mullet!

0: Jason Aldean, Luke, Brian in Vegas. We got the flight. We got the hotels, the tickets. You kidding me? What a night, right? Mm. We'll give you a chance to win that coming up here within 30 minutes. Who's checking in?
1: We got Trucker John, Fireman Chad, Forrest, Alaska Joe, Bailey, Tiffany, and Angela said good morning to my favorite radio station.
0: Y'all are the best. Thank you so much for being part of this slightly dysfunctional family. We appreciate you.

0: talks too much. If only he could apply himself. Please, please, keep him home.
1: That would be things teachers wrote on his report cards.
0: The Jesse James Morning Show.

Some say it's like free therapy on the radio. That's us. I mean, we're some. But some do say that, right? We change your voice. We let you be anonymous. And we let you get it off your chest. Spill your guts, we call it, guys. We're going to do it in less than 15 minutes. Bad people are already lining up for it. That's a little worrisome. Coming up, man. Happy Monday. Yeah.

0: trending.
1: Here's what's trending.
2: Man, unbelievably. I mean, it seems like daily we could be telling these stories, but a Delta jet was 300 feet away from an American Airlines plane again over the weekend when it was forced to abort the landing. At this time, it was at Boston Airport. 300 feet, two massive jets, that's not a lot. Mm-mm. My goodness. I guess one was landing, one was trying to take off. Now, the crew of the Delta flight, carrying 129 passengers and six crew members, coordinated with air traffic control and performed a go-around after onboard systems warned them of nearby traffic. Wow. The plane landed safely. Passengers got off normally. And American Airlines and the airport pointed questions toward the FAA, said they're looking into what happened. And they said the scare comes amid a string of recent aviation incidents.
3: I'd say.
2: You think? I wonder if they even knew, though. I wonder if they even knew on the plane. Do you think?
3: Like the passengers?
2: Yeah. I don't even know if they knew.
3: I don't know, but if I knew, I think it'd be worse. I'd rather not know.
2: I think you're probably right. Look at this. The U.S. men's soccer team beats Australia 2-1, 2-0 on Friday. It gets them to the knockout round of the World Cup. The U.S. also went on to win Group D after Paraguay beat Turkey on Saturday morning. So it's the first time since 1930 that the men's national team has won consecutive games in the World Cup. Almost 100 years, you guys.
3: Wow.
2: I mean, the U.S. is going to play Turkey in the final group game this Thursday, and then they'll have their first game in the round, in the second round of 32 on July 1st. So, more to go. But
3: confusing.
2: Could it be? I mean, it means they're moving on. I mean, it means they're doing awesome.
3: Oh, good. Okay, cool.
2: Knock on wood. I'm the 250th year. I mean, I don't want to jinx anything, but
3: America.
2: Could it be?
3: America.
2: I mean, they're not predicted to make it very much farther, but
3: oh,
2: I'm not sure if they're predicted to make it this far. Go get them, guys.
4: You've been hit by, hit by a smooth criminal.
2: How many times have I talked about this on the air? Huh? Lottery. I play it all the time. I love it. And when I go in, I don't like doing the old scan it yourself thing. I don't trust it. And then I want the clerk to run it through the machine and tell me if I won or lost. And then I have doubts about the clerk.
3: Yeah.
2: I have trust issues. I do. I know. But this Florida Walmart cashier hid a receipt from a winning lottery ticket. The receipt belonged to an elderly customer. He came into the store. He asked Tamika Hall how to claim his $2,700 prize. Well, she gave him instructions, sent him on his way, and then printed out the winning receipt. Yeah, the elderly man returned to the store in search of his receipt, and a store manager had to review security video and then called the police, and Tamika Hall was charged with felony grand theft. Deputies recovered the receipt from her vehicle.
3: Good. I hope he gets his money.
2: Well, he got his money.
3: Okay, good.
2: He got his money, and she's felony theft. That's a big charge, but see what I mean?
3: That's awful.
2: I'm like, oh, did I just walk out, and that was like a bazillion-dollar ticket?
3: Right, because
2: you're
3: going to
2: wait till I'm going home.
3: Yeah.
2: I should have won by now.
3: Yeah, you definitely
2: did. I've
3: been
2: playing my whole life.
3: Right.
2: I mean,
3: it only makes sense.
2: The odds are in my favor. All right, Spill Your Guts, Confessions next.
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6: Bulls High Traffic.
0: Traffic looks pretty good this morning, but I do see lane closures on the connection ramps between I-215 West and I-80. Plus, I'm seeing a few light slowdowns on northbound Bangor Highway in West Valley, on northbound Mountain View Quarter Highway in West Valley, and on eastbound SR-201 in Magna.
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31: 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Mm-hmm.

0: Jason Aldean, Luke Bryan together in Vegas. You can go. I mean, that's a trip of a lifetime. We'll give you a chance to win that coming up here in 6 minutes. I'll keep you my well, we do that every Monday here on the Jesse James Morning Show. It's kind of like free therapy on the radio. A little service we provide, right?
1: Yeah.
0: Want to get it off your chest? We change your voice. You're anonymous. All right, ready? Grunt, good. Okay, spill your guts.
2: My boyfriend and I were driving home last week. We started comparing our driving records, and I was bragging.
0: Was there an argument on who's the better driver to start this whole thing?
2: It wasn't necessarily about who's the better driver, just about our driving record, like who has the cleaner driving record.
0: Okay. I can't do that. And I lose every time.
2: It was me. I bragged a lot about how I had never, ever been in an accident, and while I was bragging, I hit a car.
0: I hit a
2: parked car. Yeah.
0: Did you say you hit a parked car?
2: Yeah, it was. I was making a turn. It was a delivery driver who had their flashers on, and I didn't see it.
0: Flashers on as well.
2: Yeah, they were parked like really in the middle of the street, but I was too busy proving my point and then crashing. I'll keep
0: you never ever had that argument again.
1: Nope.
0: A parked car with flashers on?
1: Come on, girl.
0: Come on, one more. Spill your guts.
3: All right, every couple of weeks when my wife is out of the house, I put the toilet brushes in the dishwasher and run it.
1: No.
3: Yes. No.
0: Wait. The toilet scrub brushes in the dishwasher?
3: I mean, by themselves, not with like other dishes, just by themselves, you know, and it makes them super clean, gotta say.
0: That,
1: sir, no.
0: That, you know, they're pretty cheap, right? And you put multiple, you said brushes?
3: I put, like one from each bathroom. Like,
0: so
3: there they go. They
0: we're assuming cycle. It's all getting cleaned out at the end of the cycle.
3: Yeah.
0: I'll keep you Yikes. Don't know about that. Hey, wait a minute, Grunt. Is he gone? Oh, he's gone? I'm wondering if he puts the plungers in there, too.
1: Stop.
0: I mean,
1: so not okay.
0: If he's putting the toilet scrub brushes in there, why would he stop?
1: No.
0: Do we have one more? All right, come on.
1: No.
0: Spill your guts.
4: My husband said that I've been drinking too much wine, so I decided to replace my nightly glass of wine with frozen custard in the same wine glass.
0: Oh, okay, so you're filling up your wine glass just to make a point?
4: Well, yeah, I mean, I wasn't drinking too much. I was having a nightly glass of wine, and now I've put on 15 pounds, so we'll see what he likes better.
1: Oh!
0: So your nightly custard glass turned into 15 pounds?
4: It sure did.
0: That's a long way to go to make a point. Long way.
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darling. 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

All right, listen, we got a fresh round of Bar Time IQ for some Post Malone tickets. We're going to do that coming up in under 6 minutes, but come on. The Six String Circus comes to town. Jason Aldean and Luke Bryan. And when the lights come on, everybody's screaming. In Vegas, here's your national text keyword for your chance to win. All right, you want text in the word night. That is N-I-G-H-T. Text in the word night, and you want to do it to that special short number we got for you? 95819. 95819 is the number. Text in the word night now. Come on.

0: Well, even though he crashed one of those electric scooters, you see that? He got two new teeth. Did you see his shiny new teeth?
1: Oh, yeah.
0: We still managed to send Grunt out downtown at bar time for a fresh round of Bar Time IQ. So you want to be caller 13 right now, 615-737-1033. Gonna play for some last chance Post Malone tickets. Do it next. Good luck.
2: Standing on the stick, I feel like freedom. Malibu, one suitcase, short of leaving. You were the driver, I was the reason. There was mascara on your shirt.

0: Right, guys, we do it every single Monday morning. We call it Bar Time IQ. Let's say good morning to Joe. What's up, Joe?
1: Good morning. I'm doing good. How you guys doing?
0: Doing good. Doing good, man. Well, Joe, let's see if we can make you even better here. Post Malone tickets on the line. Now, every weekend at Bar Time, we send Grunt downtown with a microphone in the midst of all the woo girls and the gulch guys, right?
2: He blends right in. Yeah, I'm just kidding. Not at all.
0: All right. And he asked some trivia questions. So listen, Joe, here's how it goes. You've got to be right 3 out of the 5 times on whether or not our contestant gets the question right or not, okay?
1: Okay.
0: All right, let's find out what you're working with. Here we go.
3: How much have you had to drink tonight?
2: Probably like 8 or 9 drinks.
0: Okay.
2: Good start.
0: Yeah. Is that, though? Is that peacocking? Is she going, 8 or 9 drinks when she's had like 2? You know what I mean? She sounds pretty loose.
3: How much have you had to drink tonight?
2: Probably like 8 or 9 drinks.
0: Okay. I mean, she's still speaking pretty clearly. 8 or 9 drinks? All right, well. Joe, here we go. Question number 1.
3: On the original flag, in what shape were the stars laid out?
0: Okay. Kind of a tough one. Coming at it out of the box with a tough one. Do you know over there? You know Belmont?
2: Circle?
0: Are you asking or answering?
2: Well, like, what else shape would they be in? A triangle? No. Circle, right?
1: The original 13 colonies, the stars were in a circle.
2: Yeah.
0: Okay.
1: Do you know the answer to that? I'm going to go with.
0: Go ahead.
1: Yes. She knows the answer to that.
0: I love it. He's like working it out, talking it out loud. I liked it. You're going to go with yes, she knows the answer to that. I'm not sure I would go with that, but you're playing, Joe. Here we go.
2: A circle.
3: Circle is right.
0: Yeah. Oh, all right. She surprised me. You were right, Joe. You were on the board. All right.
1: Got it.
0: Question 2.
3: Bangkok is the capital of what country?
0: Okay, Bangkok, capital of what country? You know that over there, Miss Belmont?
2: Thailand?
0: You keep asking me.
2: Thailand?
0: Thailand?
2: Well, what do you think?
0: I know it's Thailand.
2: Okay, yeah, that's what I meant.
0: But, Joe, is she going to know this?
1: So this is the same girl. I wouldn't say yes.
0: You think so? See, she surprised me with the last one, so she might know this one.
2: She might.
0: All right, Joe's saying yes, looking for Thailand.
2: No idea.
3: Looking for Thailand.
0: Oh, she didn't know that one. That's all right. That's all right. She didn't know that one. I would have thought she did, too. Now I have no idea where to go. Question 3.
3: Where is the Oval Office located in the White House?
0: Okay. Now.
1: Absolutely not.
0: You don't think she's going to know this one. All right. Do you know this over there, Miss Belmont?
2: I want to say it's a wing.
0: It is a wing.
2: West. I'm going to go west.
0: West wing. Yeah. It was a whole TV show and everything.
2: Right. That's why I knew.
0: All right. And you are locking in absolutely not, Joe.
1: Yep.
0: All right. I would have to go with absolutely not as well. Yeah. Let's find out.
2: Nikki, where are we going? No idea.
3: The West Wing.
2: There we go.
0: She was at least putting some thought into it, right? All right, so is that 2 for Joe?
2: That is 2 for Joe.
0: All right, man, you just need 1 more right. Joe, you got 2 left. Let's go. Question 4.
3: What animals are pearls found in?
0: Oh, and he threw a incredible softball.
2: That's so easy. Come on.
0: What is it?
2: Oysters.
0: Uh-uh.
2: Clams.
0: No, I'm kidding. It's oysters.
2: Wait, yeah. Clams and oysters. Yeah, what? I was like, what?
0: All right, come on, Joe. Do you think she gets that right?
1: Ooh.
0: It could be, like, tricky, though, because that's the easiest question of them so far. But is that one that stumps her? Because she started out strong, but has kind of fizzled.
1: She may, you know, she may love pearls, this lady. So
0: I think everyone would love pearls, that's for sure. But I don't know if they know where they come from.
1: I'm going to say that she knows it.
0: You think she's going to get it right? Producer Monty, you think she's going to get it right?
2: I mean, come on.
0: Okay. I think she probably does. It's the easiest, right?
2: Yeah, right?
0: Let's find out.
4: Oh, I know this.
5: Where's the
4: oyster? Let me think. I don't got it.
0: Oh, she didn't get that?
2: Okay, she doesn't deserve any pearls. That's bad.
1: Nope.
0: Uh-oh. I mean, she let us down. I mean, listen.
4: Oh, I know this.
5: Where's the
4: let me think.
0: I mean, all right. So, Joe, it's come down to this, man. Last question. You've got to get this one right for your tickets, okay?
1: All right.
0: Question five.
3: What is the scientific name of the process where plants prepare their food?
0: What? Wow.
1: Nope.
2: So easy.
0: Oh, you only know this because he's asked that to
2: photosynthesis. No, I don't. Photosynthesis.
0: Oh,
2: Everyone knows it. No, seriously.
0: Okay. So everyone knows this? You think, Producer Monty, you think she's going
2: to
0: get this?
2: Yes. Where did Chipotle?
0: I would bet my truck that she doesn't get this.
2: What? No, I think she gets it.
0: You do?
2: Yeah.
1: She doesn't know clams or oysters.
0: All right, Joe, so you don't think she gets this right?
1: I do not.
0: I don't either. All right, for those Post Malone tickets, let's find out. Let's get the question one more time.
3: What is the scientific name of the process where plants prepare their food?
0: Photosynthesis, right? Photosynthesis. All right, here we go.
4: Photosynthesis.
3: Yes!
5: Oh, no.
0: Man, I'm sorry. What? She got that right.
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8: Bull's High Traffic.
9: Traffic is pretty good overall, but I do see lane closures on the connection ramps between I-215 West and I-80. Plus, I'm seeing a few light slowdowns on northbound Bangor Highway in West Valley, on eastbound SR-201 in Magna, on northbound SR-36 in Lake Point, and on eastbound 2100 North in Lehigh.
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0: Listen, you want to know how I know it's the end of the world soon? Want to know how I know that?
1: I guess. Not really.
0: That doesn't sound like a very fun Monday thing. Come on. It's the end of the world. I talked about this last week while you were out. But Taylor Swift, a chair she sat in at an NBA game, was auctioned off, I think, if I remember correctly. Grunt, wasn't it like $7,500? A chair, you know, the like courtside seats.
1: It's like a folding chair.
0: It's like an old like school chair. A chair she sat in auctioned off for $7,500, maybe even more. Okay? 10 strands of Abraham Lincoln's hair were just auctioned off. 10 strands, Abraham Lincoln. I mean, first of all, why? I don't know who's buying chairs and who's buying hair, and that's a whole other topic for a different day. But point being, Taylor Swift sat her butt in a plastic chair, and they auctioned that thing off for $7,500. What are you going to do with that, even?
1: Right. You're
0: going to put that somewhere and go, Taylor Swift sat in that. I mean, who would, why?
1: Why? But the hair thing? Like, to clone him? Like, what?
0: 10 strands of Abraham Lincoln's hair recently auctioned off. How much you think it went for? I mean, Abraham Lincoln, the man who freed the slaves.
1: How many strands?
0: 10.
1: Oh, okay. Well, then that makes it
0: one of the greatest presidents. I mean, certainly
1: 16,
0: a massive history figure.
1: I mean, he is my favorite president, so I would pay more than the average person, but
0: 10 strands of Abraham Lincoln's hair recently auctioned off for $3,500. It's the end of less than half of a chair that Taylor Swift plopped her butt down in for a couple of hours.
1: You know what? I get it.
0: Do you?
1: No, I don't.
0: No. We're in trouble, people.

0: Monday, guys. Who's checking in over there, Producer Monty?
1: Trucker Stacy, Raven, Christy, Darlene, Sarah, and Lynette.
0: Appreciate you guys. Thanks for being part of this slightly dysfunctional family we have here. We appreciate you more than you know.

you know, we got those Post Malone tickets to give away, right? We're going to do some Factor Crap about 25 minutes from right now. So you got time to get settled at work, get that second or maybe third cup of coffee rolling, right? We'll open the junk drawer. 3 minutes.

0: Not.
1: There's language in a lot of it, so if you're going to be listening, just know.
0: Beep.
1: I mean, it's Jelly and Bunny, so. All right, let's do this. Jelly addressed the situation from stage last Thursday night, said he wasn't going to talk about it. He had played the song Liars. He said, speaking of liars, the internet is a liar too. He did this.
2: Me and my wife are best friends. We will always be best friends. We just got off the phone earlier today. Nobody cheated on nobody. She just did a whole podcast about it. You can go watch it. Every word of it is the truth.
1: All right. So Jelly said that. Now, in Bunny's podcast, a couple things that I went, wait, what? She said, point blank, he is dating. She said that. She said the breakup wasn't mutual. She said she was blindsided, and it came after a massive Mother's Day argument that led to Bunny yelling in frustration. Well, then file the blanking divorce papers, and he did. So she also added,
3: you know, we're still having a baby together. We're going to co-parent together. Jay is my best friend. Like, this isn't what you guys think this is. Nobody cheated on the other person. It's literally just, we served our purpose for each other.
1: Okay. Still having the baby via IVF. She did say, I think she did say they lost three trying to have a baby IVF. And I mean, that can just be emotionally devastating. So, well, and that is, that's what we know. She said she's getting the big Nashville house and all the animals because Jelly knows how special it is to her too. So there you have it.
4: When I think about you,
1: now, I think this might be possibly the wave of the future when it comes to concerts, because we all know how expensive they are, right?
0: Ugh.
1: And we know it's tough, man, getting tickets, let alone paying for them. But Eric Church has a three-night sold-out stint coming up at Red Rocks, and they're going to live stream it 6th, 7th, and 8th of July, and it's going to be pay-per-view. You know what I mean? So you can purchase via the Nugs mobile app, that's N-U-G-S, or nugs.net. And the pricing starts at $24.99 per show and goes up from there. Okay, you can have all three shows for $59.99 and goes up from there, whether you want, you know, HD or 4K or whatever you want to do. So, is
0: not
1: that going
0: to,
1: I mean, it's not like being at the show, but I mean, if you have like a party at the house on the deck, or maybe like when bars do UFC fights or NFL games,
0: that'd be cool.
1: Maybe that's where they're headed. Pay-per-view concerts. In other Eric Church news, this is hilarious. He popped up at night number one for Kenny Chesney at the Sphere for his summertime Sphere residency, right? And he came out to do his song Springsteen and forgot the words.
5: It's always good. Just keep playing. It's always good to forget your biggest hit.
1: And they had to stop and start all over again. But that's, I don't know how that doesn't happen more often.
0: I know.
1: Right? I mean, 90 minutes you're out there. I mean, that's a lot of music,
0: guys. I forget words all the time.
6: Hooray for Hollywood.
0: So Disney and Pixar's Toy Story 5 was this year's biggest opening yet. So it earned $160 million domestically.
1: Wow.
0: And $312 million worldwide.
1: So they think that's combined with the domestic,
0: right? I think so. I think it's in there.
1: So yeah. Worldwide, that movie came out with over $312 million worldwide.
0: Mm-hmm.
1: Yowza.
0: Worldwide.
1: And that's going to blow up holiday weekend, too.
0: Right.
1: That'll be over $1 billion.
0: Uh-huh.
1: And you see Tim Allen was going out about how hard it was to replicate Buzz Lightyear's voice again for the fifth one. He struggled, he said. It was hard.
0: Oh, really?
1: Yeah. All right, listen. Post Malone tickets. We got your chance at them. Fact or crap. Less than 20 minutes.
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12: Bullseye traffic.
13: Traffic is starting to pick up with lane closures on the connection ramps between I-215 West and I-80, along with a few medium slowdowns on northbound Bangor Highway in West Valley, on northbound Mountain View Quarter Highway in West Valley, on northbound SR-36 in Lake Point, and on eastbound 2100 North in Lehigh.
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1: All right, man. A lot to unpack from over the weekend in regards to Jelly and Bunny and the divorce. And I went through all of Bunny XO's podcast. And just, you know if you're going there, did you watch or listen to that?
2: I did not.

Well, the World Cup being here in the United States means an influx of people coming to the United States for the first time ever. And man, they are taking over social media with their opinions and their videos. There is a bit of a problem, though. There's a bit of a disconnect. We're going to dive in 3 minutes after Josh.

0: Our listen, fact or crap, we're going to play for Post Malone tickets. Do that in less than 8 minutes now. World Cup here in America, man. Just an influx of foreigners that have never been here before. And they are flooding social media. I'm sure you've seen it with all of their videos. Absolutely in love with America. Mm-hmm. Okay, there's a few things that stand out. Now, they're all like, listen, this is not what we've been made to believe by our media. One guy I saw going, we were made to believe you got like a 50% chance of dying in a gun battle or something.
1: Oh,
0: but they're going on and they're just raving about America, which is awesome.
1: Right.
0: And we told you last week that the airports are having a problem because they're discovering ranch dressing.
1: Oh, yeah.
0: And they're trying to smuggle it out of the country. And airlines are like, listen, stop doing this. You got to check your ranch dressing.
1: You got to check.
0: Right. You can't bring it as a carry on. You can't smuggle it out. Also, and here's the big thing. Tipping. Tipping is an issue. Restaurants and service workers are like, hang on, wait, these guys aren't tipping. But I think that's because, and you've had many luxury trips outside of the United States, producer Monty.
1: One, but yeah.
0: One?
1: Yes, it's only been one.
0: You've been outside of the United States
1: once.
0: Time.
1: Yes, once. It was to study abroad. That's it.
0: Anyway, they don't allow. See, what I've heard from people that have luxury trips outside of the United States like you, uh-huh. What I've heard is they don't allow you to tip there.
1: No, they don't. It is amazing. And they still do the same amount of service. Like, they still do really well. That's, like, the thing, too.
0: And, well, they're probably not making a fraction. Because I think a lot of servers, you know, make, like, $2 or $3 an hour instead of minimum wage. I think that might be going away, though.
1: I hope so.
0: I think that might be going away. And I think that if you ask most servers, they'd rather have the tips and the $3 an hour than minimum wage. I think a lot of them, you know what I'm saying? However, there is a big disconnect. And they're not doing it on purpose.
1: Right.
0: They just don't know any better.
1: Exactly.
0: But, here in the United States, tipping has got way out. Glad you like what you're seeing, so tell a friend, know what I mean?
1: Tell a friend.
0: Post Malone tickets, man. We're going to play some Fact or Crap. Going to do that in just two songs.

0: happy Monday, guys. What's your name?
1: My name's Brent.
0: What's up, Brent?
1: Hey, going overseas, I've been over a lot. I actually had somebody in Ireland chase me out of, she came out of the restaurant and chased me to give me my tip back because they don't tip over there.
0: Yeah, oh, right? And wow. See, now, and I've been told, and maybe producer Monty and you, Brent, could back me up on this, but, I mean, because, you know, of all the luxury out of the country trips.
2: Oh, my God.
0: I heard that they get in trouble. It's like such a thing that they'll get in trouble because the management or ownership is like, are you begging, are you asking for tips, right?
2: Mm.
1: Right, right. Yeah, she came out and told me, she says, we make a minimum wage here. We do not accept tips.
0: Wow, that's crazy.
1: That's so, I just thought I'd tell you, it's true. Very true.
0: I appreciate that. I would have given it to her outside just for running.
2: Yeah.
1: I tried, but she wouldn't take it.
0: Amazing.
3: This is the Jesse James Morning Show.

0: 47 years old. She's even a nurse. And she's our mullet and mullets making news. And I believe still sitting in jail.
1: What a triple threat.
0: Yeah. Wow. Yeah. We'll get to that coming up in about 15 minutes. All right. Come on. Good morning, Elizabeth.
2: Good morning.
0: How's Elizabeth today?
2: I'm doing good. How are you?
0: Doing fantastic. All right, let's see if we can make you a winner. Got some Post Malone tickets, Elizabeth. Grunt has given me five headlines, and you've got to be right three out of the five times on whether or not these headlines are fact or crap, okay?
2: Okay.
0: All right, you get stuck. You can use producer Monty over here for help. Your lifeline, but only one time, okay?
2: Okay.
0: All right, Elizabeth, here we go. Sounds like she's in the zone, man. I feel good she about is. This one. Here we go. Indian monk hasn't sat down in 5 years. Indian monk hasn't sat down in 5 years.
2: I'm going to say fact.
0: Want to say fact, and that's right.
1: It's my worst nightmare.
0: Must be at the DMV.
1: Oh, hey gosh. We're in line for the women's bathroom.
0: Hey now. All right, come on. You're on the board. Here we go. Headline number two. Spanish World Cup tourist has been in Buc-ee's for 3 days and counting. I mean, that's why they're all over social media telling everybody they love America. It's Buc-ee's.
1: Buc-ee's, that's right? Why.
0: All right, I'm sorry, Elizabeth. Did you say fact or crap on that?
2: Crap.
0: Want to say crap. Spanish World Cup tourist has been in Buc-ee's for 3 days and counting. You said crap in that. That is right. I mean, if there is a place, though, if there is a place, you can spend a couple of days.
1: Golly, that is a staycation.
0: All right, here we go. That's two for two, huh? Man, yes. Elizabeth did come. She is in the zone. 12-year-old accused of faking kidnapping to extort cash from family. Fact.
2: I'm going to say fact.
0: Or crap. You want to say fact on that one, too, and that is right. Wow.
1: Oh my gosh.
0: Imagine trying to extort money out
1: genius.
0: Of my mom when I was a kid, when I was 12. She'd be like, yeah, no, I'll pay you to keep them for a while.
1: Mm.
0: All right, Elizabeth, come on. Post Malone tickets, they're yours. Hang
3: call
0: on
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0: for
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8: Bull's High Traffic.
9: Traffic is getting busy with lane closures on the connection ramps between I-215 West and I-80, along with crashes on northbound I-15 in South Salt Lake, on northbound I-15 in Draper, and on northbound Bangor Highway in West Valley. Plus, there's a heavy slowdown on northbound SR-36 in Lake Point.
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0: today is 47 years old. She's a nurse and she's a mom. Obviously, also an avid pickleball player. We'll get to that in a quick second, okay? So, this Florida woman.
1: There we go.
0: We're back in Florida. Her name is Michelle Bannister. Again, 47 years old. Now, she got to arguing with a man about who should retrieve the ball during a pickleball match, pickleball game match. What are we? Is it match?
1: I think
0: it's match, right?
1: Either.
0: All right. During a pickleball match, she was arguing with the guy about who should retrieve the ball. So it was already pretty hot, right? Well, that's when the man, the victim, started talking with the nurse's son who was there and playing as well. So he critiqued her son's playing style.
1: Uh-oh.
0: And Michelle, she did not care for that.
2: Everybody was kung fu fighting.
0: It was on. Michelle began striking the man in the face with her pickleball paddle.
1: Okay, yeah.
0: Not once, not twice, but several times in the face, leaving him with several cuts.
2: Everybody was kung fu fighting.
0: I mean, were you not defending yourself? I don't understand that part of it, but unless, you know, Michelle was coming at him like a spider monkey, I don't know. But he got cut up pretty good, and she was arrested. Now, she was arrested for aggravated battery with a deadly weapon.
1: Okay.
0: Yeah, that pickleball paddle, a deadly weapon. She also picked up a couple of charges of giving false ID to law enforcement after she gave the deputies a false name. Not once, but twice. Mole!

0: matters.
1: I mean, can you imagine?
2: I mean,
1: giving a fake name once, it doesn't work, and then you just go ahead and try it.
3: Jesse James in the morning.
4: We warned you.
3: Yeah, we warned you this was going to happen.

0: checking in.
1: We got Tina, Rochelle, Felicia, Tavita. And then Trucker John said, oh, she's going to have a ball that's a pickle she's in now. With the hold on. Let me try that again.
0: Yeah.
1: Now she can have a ball in the pickle she's in.
0: I like what you did there, Trucker John. Okay.
1: And then Richard, going back to tipping, said, if you work at this ski resort that he lives near and you accept a tip, you get fired.
0: Wow.
1: Yeah. And then Vida said, I'm a server at a buffet and we make $2.13 an hour.
0: At a buffet?
1: At a buffet.
0: Yikes. I would, I mean, and that's got to be tough getting tips at a buffet.
1: I'm sure.
0: Because you're getting your own food and stuff, right? Yikes. All right. Well, thank y'all for being part of this. We appreciate you.

absolutely hate it when it happens, but Joe couldn't quite get to the finish line earlier. So we have tickets and some sudden death factor crap to play, guys. So we're going to do that in the next 25 minutes. Those Let Freedom Sing tickets, you kidding me? We'll do that coming up. Thanks for listening. Talk a truck.

0: here's what's trending.
1: It seems like we could read one of these headlines every day, and that is scary. A Delta jet was 300 feet from an American Airlines plane over the weekend when it was forced to abort the landing at the Boston airport. The crew of a Delta flight carrying 129 passengers and six crew members coordinated with air traffic control and performed a go-around after onboard systems warned them of nearby traffic. The plane landed safely and the passengers got off normally, thank God. But my goodness, that's what, 135 people on just the one jet? The one was taking off, the one was coming in? I mean, doesn't it seem like this is happening way too much?
2: Way too much.
1: The U.S. men's soccer team beat Australia 2-0 on Friday, and that gets them in the knockout round of the World Cup. Now, the U.S. also went on to win the group they're in. So it's the first time since 1930, nearly 100 years, that the men's national team has won consecutive games in the World Cup.
2: Whoa.
1: I mean, they are nowhere near favored to win, but I'm not sure they were favored to get to where they are right now even. So, could it be?
2: It could.
1: Could this be the Cinderella season? I mean, our 250th anniversary? They'll have their first game in the round of 32 on July 1st, but they will play Turkey for their final group game this Thursday, but I think they already won the group, so not sure what that game. I don't really understand the brackets and the soccer thing, but I do love that the U.S. is winning.
3: You've been hit by a smooth...
1: Isn't going to help my trust issues. Walmart in Florida, a cashier hid a winning lottery ticket from a customer.
2: No.
1: I told you, I talk about this all the time. Every time I go in, I'm like, I want the clerk to check it through the machine because I don't trust the do-it-yourself lottery ticket checker. Right? Yeah. I don't trust it.
2: Now you can't trust the person?
1: Well, it malfunctions. And then I'm like, okay, what? If I throw it away, did I just throw away $1 million? So I give it to the person, and then when the person checks it, I'm kind of watching. I'm like, you know, it'd be pretty easy for you to just say it's not a winning ticket and then wait till I walk out and you just won yourself the lottery.
2: It really would. See? Oh, that's awful.
1: This is why I can't function. However, this elderly gentleman entered the store and asked employee Tamika Hall how to claim his $2,700 lottery prize. Well, she told him how to claim it, but then sent him on his way. And then she printed out the winning receipt so she could take it. The elderly man returned to the store in search of his receipt, and a store manager reviewed security video, called the police, and Tamika was charged with felony grand theft. Deputies recovered the receipt from her vehicle.
2: Mm-mm.
1: You know, they say when you buy your lottery ticket, sign the back. Don't wait to find out if you're a winner. You sign the back.
2: Okay? I've never heard that.
1: Sign the back.
2: Good
1: I never
2: to know.
1: Did that either. I should take those out and sign them right now.
2: Oh, my God.
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7: Traffic is getting busy with lane closures on the connection ramps between I-215 West and I-80, along with a crash on northbound I-15 in South Salt Lake. There's a disabled vehicle on northbound Bangor Highway in West Valley, plus heavy slowdowns on northbound SR-36 in Lake Point and on eastbound 2100 North in Lehigh.
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0: Dr. Crab Guys in less than 9 minutes for these Let Freedom Sing July 4th celebration tickets coming up. However, here we go. You ready for this? NASA has announced they're preparing to launch this new telescope on August 30th. And scientists say it could completely change what we know about space. Answer some questions, including the question. It's not a question for me, but the question, is there life or sustainable atmospheres and all that stuff that's way above our pay grade? Now, in just its first 5 years, the telescope is expected to discover more than 100,000 distant planets. All right, so that's all of the planets we already know, but now there's another 100,000 that they'll be able to discover. And we're thinking here that we're the only ones with life. Hundreds of millions of stars it will be discovering, and billions with a B of galaxies.
1: Ooh.
0: Come on. 100,000 plus planets, billions of galaxies, and we're the only ones, guys? It will even help build the most detailed 3D map of the universe ever created, this telescope. Okay? Scientists also hope it'll solve some of the universe's biggest mysteries. If all goes as planned, the first breathtaking images from the new telescope could be released before the end of the year. After, of course, you know, they get, you know what I mean, fixed up so you can't see the life out there, right?
1: Or it's AI.
0: See, that's the problem right now. Anything you see now, that's the question. Is this AI? You can't believe anything, right?
1: I don't believe anything.
0: You can't. That's a good way to do it.

Joe didn't get to the finish line, so we have these Let Freedom Sing July 4th celebration tickets to give away. That's going to be awesome. In our special viewing area, some food, some drink, 2 days of great music and celebrating this great country. Give you a chance to win them in 3 minutes.

0: man. Grunt gave me two of these. He's only supposed to give me one headline, but he gave me two, and one of them I really don't want to read. I really don't want to read it. Pick a number. Give me right hand or left hand, producer Monty.
1: Right
0: hand.
1: But I want it to be the one you don't want to read.
0: I'm sorry. That was in my left hand.
1: No, it wasn't.
0: I'm off the hook. You don't want it to be the one I don't want to read. Why? Trust me, okay? All right, come on. Let's say good morning to Vicky. Hi, Vicky.
2: Good morning.
0: How's Vicky today?
2: I'm doing pretty good.
0: All right, Vicky. Well, listen. We've got some Let Freedom Sing July 4th passes, 2 days, live music, 5 stages, food, drink, and you'll be in our section, man, celebrating the 250th birthday of this great country. I mean, we got Clint Black, Brothers Osborne, and many more. All right, so sudden death, fact or crap, Vicky, I'm going to read you one headline, and you have to tell me if it's fact or crap. You get no lifeline. You're on your own. You get it right, we give you the passes. You get it wrong, we have to hang up, and we got to take caller number 13 and give them to them, okay?
2: Okay.
0: All right, you ready?
2: Yes.
0: I should just show you the headline that he gave me.
1: Okay.
0: All right, but I'm going to read this one. Here we go. Award-winning fried chicken restaurant in Japan hasn't changed cooking oil in 66 years. Award-winning fried chicken restaurant in Japan hasn't changed cooking oil in 66 years. Fact or crap? Vicky.
2: I'm going to say fact.
0: You going to say fact?
2: Yeah.
0: On that. That is right. All right, Vicky, you got him. Let Freedom Sing, July 4th, big celebration. You're going to be down there. You're going to be in our section, and we're going to have a blast, okay?
2: Okay.
0: All right, Vicky, need you to hang on for me.
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8: Bull's High Traffic.
9: Traffic has calmed down, but there are still some issues with lane closures on the connection ramps between I-80 and I-215 West. There's medium slowdowns on northbound SR-36 in Lake Point and on eastbound 2100 North in Lehigh, plus light slowdowns on northbound I-15 in Draper, on southbound I-15 in North Salt Lake, on eastbound I-80 by Park City, and on northbound Mountain View Quarter Highway in West Valley.
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We also have airfare, hotel, and tickets for Jason Aldean and Luke Bryan in Allegiant Stadium in Vegas. I'll get you qualified for that in the 10 o'clock hour, all right? Right now, crank up that volume. His name is Shane Prophet. Long live country on the Bull.

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Utah Country 93 through the Bull. Mostly sunny today. Highs around 93. It's gonna be a little hazy out there from the wildfires. 95 tomorrow, 98 by Wednesday along the Wasatch Front. Here's John Morgan, Kid Myself on the Bull.

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93.3 The Bull, it's Utah Country. Man, it's extremely dry out there. Eureka, north of Eureka is on fire out there in the West Desert. The Hastings Fire, and then we had a fire over here by the University of Utah over the weekend. That's 5% contained. Here's Megan Maroney, 6 months later.

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Jason Aldean, Luke Bryan in Vegas. Four chances a day to get qualified for this getaway. Train is the keyword this hour. Train. Text that back to 95819 and you're qualified for that trip, including airfare. 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

93.3 The Bull just after 11 o'clock. What's up, Grantsville? Thank you, Grantsville, for hanging out, streaming us today. Here's Sam Hunt, Body Like a Back Road on The Bull.

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last single Saturday night. Utah Country 93.3 The Bull. How are you? I am Matt Ramone. Sunshine, smoky, hazy. Few clouds out there, but mostly sunny. Highs around 93 today. 95 tomorrow. Then we're going to be probably around 98, flirting with 100 on Wednesday around here. Here's Megan Maroney. Beautiful Things. It's 93.3 The Bull.

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Well, Provo, out of all the cities in the country, was voted the best-run city in the United States for 2026. How about that for Provo, huh? Almost lunchtime. Stand by. Got that brain buster and four tickets to the new Minions and Monsters movie coming up at 12:10. Here's Jason Aldean on the Bull.

for Zach Top tickets coming up. We do it every hour, 6 a.m. to 6 p.m., getting you in to see Zach Top July 9th. We'll do that right after Luke Combs, Days Like These on the Bull.

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Thank you, Payson, for hanging out. Finally, lunchtime. Got that brain buzzer and a four-pack of tickets to the advanced screening of Minions and Monsters coming up in like 6 minutes. Here's four

0: for Matt Ramone's Brainbuster.
1: I got a 4-pack of tickets here for the advanced screening of Minions and Monsters June 29th at the Megaplex Jordan Commons in the IMAX Theater. 4 tickets up for grabs if you can answer my Brainbuster. Here we go. 54% of Americans say being called this is a compliment. What is it? 801-505-9393. 54% of American people saying being called this is a compliment. What do you think it is? 801-505-9393. Get it right, and you win. Good luck from the Bowl.
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0: 93.3 The Bull. I am Matt Ramone during your lunch hour doing the Brain Buster here for our 4-pack of tickets to see Minions and Monsters, the advanced screening in the IMAX of Jordan Commons on the 29th. Answer this question, you win. Here we go. 54% of American people say being called this is a compliment. What is it?
1: Tenacious.
0: No, that's not it. Hi, the Bull, what's your answer?
2: Outgoing.
0: No, it's not outgoing. That's a great answer, though. Hi, the Bull, what's your name?
1: Nisha.
0: What's your answer? Hey, that's not a compliment. Hi, the Bull, what's your name?
3: This is Zach. How are you?
0: Zach, what's your answer?
3: Cheap.
0: Winner, yes, it's cheap.
3: Awesome, thank you.
0: 4 tickets for Minions and Monsters, June 29th at the IMAX Jordan Commons.
3: Perfect, my kids are going to love that.
0: Going to be a fun movie. Hey, thanks for hanging out with us during your lunch hour. Here's Bailey Zimmerman on the Bull.

Charles, Wesley Godwin, and Luke Combs. Better That Way. That's brand new music. Sunny, 93 today. Well, it's hazy out there with all the smoke in the air. 95 tomorrow, 98 by Wednesday. Here's Cody Johnson, The Fall. It's 93.3 The Bull.

0: 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We saw Toy Story 5 over the weekend. I think that's probably one of my favorites in the series.
1: 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Good storyline. Here's Morgan Wallen.

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Utah Country 93.3 The Bull. How are you? I am Matt Ramone. Every hour getting you in to see Zach Top July 9th. Got another keyword coming up here at 1 o'clock. Stay right there. Here's Nate Smith, World on Fire

Looking for a free concert tonight? Chase Beckham is going to be in concert in Lehigh, Family Amphitheater in Lehigh. It's a free show, 7 o'clock tonight. Might want to check that out. It's Roundup Week going on. That kicked off today in Lehigh. Here's Kenny Chesney on the Pretty

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It's Utah Country 93.3 The Bull, just after 1 o'clock on your Monday. Hopefully you had a great weekend. All you dads out there, hopefully you had a great Father's Day weekend, too. Sandy City, thanks for hanging out with us out there in Sandy. We appreciate you. Here's Blake Shelton, God's Country on The Bull.

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0: That was some Jelly Roll. I went to hell.

scary situation in Eureka, one of my favorite mining towns. Whole town evacuated still due to that wildfire just north of the city. That whole mountain, the Iron Fire, burning up a lot of acres out there just north of Eureka. Here's Morgan Wallen, Thought You Should Know on The Bull. What's going

I'm sure he'll be on the CMA Fest TV special presented by SoFi. That's going to be on ABC, by the way, Thursday, 7 o'clock. 3 hours of country music this Thursday. Don't miss out. I'm sure this guy might be on there, too. Chris Stapleton. Here's Tennessee Whiskey. It's 93.3 The Bull.

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93.3 The Bulls, Utah Country. She says her best outfits, she finds them at thrift stores. Talking about Ella Langley. She'll be here at the Red West Fest in October. It's going to be a huge show for Ella. Here she is with Morgan Wallen. I Can't Love You Anymore. 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

93.3 The Bulls, Utah Country. Just after 2 o'clock, Wes Jordan, thanks for hanging out with us. Wes Jordan Stampedes next weekend. Here's Sam Hunt and Outskirts. It's 93.3 The Bulls.

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1: Think As You Drunk, definitely a laid-back, fun party song. And I think it was really inspired by me growing up loving Toby Keith. And I remember when we wrote it, thinking this sounds like something Toby Keith would have came up with. And that's always a good judge of whether or not a song's any good.

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crazy, smoky. Got a few fires burning out there in the West Desert. Tomorrow, though, 95 and then 98, maybe 100. We're going to be flirting with 100 by Wednesday, all right? Here's Jason Aldean. How far does a goodbye go? It's

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guess the trend right now, if you have a baby, is wool diapers. Wool diapers. And not just the cloth ones. I guess these wool ones can last a month without being washed. But they cost around $40 to $100 a piece. Wool diapers. Wow. Here's Kenny Chesney on the Bulls.

Well, the Utah Jazz are on a big draft party tomorrow. The Shops of Southtown on the northeast parking lot of the Shops of Southtown. Starting at 5 o'clock. It's a 30-foot screen. Going to be watching the draft, the NBA draft. And the Jazz dancers will be out there with the Jazz Bears and giveaways. That's tomorrow. Here's

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Family Man in for Johnny Cage today. Good afternoon to you. Thanks for everybody listening in Provo today. We love our listeners.

0: 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Morgan Wallen, Blake Shelton, coming up.
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0: Yeah, Utah Country 93.3 The Bull. How would it be to go see Jason Aldean with Luke Bryan in Vegas? Oh, that would be incredible. Keep listening for key words throughout the day. Here's Morgan Wallen, just in case.
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4: Bullseye traffic.
5: We've got a crash on northbound Bangor Highway at 4100 South. The exit ramp there is closed and the left shoulder there is blocked. Be aware of that if you are using that route. We also have a disabled vehicle on northbound I-215 at California Avenue. The right lane there is blocked and we're seeing some delays right now. Backed up to about 3500 South. A little bit of slowing southbound I-15, just about 215 interchange, and northbound I-15 between 2100 South and 2300 North.
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I'll tell you what, I've got another key word for Zach Top Tickets right around the corner. 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

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Hey, thanks for listening out there in Farmington today. We love our listeners in Farmington. That's Blake Shelton. Sure be cool if you did.

0: 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Hey, if you missed the key word for the Zach top tickets that I gave you a little while ago, don't worry. I'll give it to you again one more time to remind you. Coming right up. Stay here on The Bull.
1: 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Bull's High Traffic.
2: We've had a crash on northbound Bangor Highway at 4100 South. The exit ramp there is closed and the left shoulder there is blocked. Be aware of that if you are using that route. We also have a disabled vehicle on northbound I-215 at California Avenue. The right lane there is blocked and we're seeing some delays right now, backed up to about 3500 South. A little bit of slowing southbound I-15, just about 215 interchange, and northbound I-15 between 2100 South and 2300 North.
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Utah Country 93.3, the Bull Family Man in for Johnny Cage today. And if you missed the keyword for the Zach Top Tickets, well, here it is again. It was summer. Summer was the keyword. 801-505-9393. 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
1: Bullseye traffic.
2: We've got a crash on southbound I-15 at 4500 South. The right shoulder there is blocked, and we are seeing a little delay through that area. Northbound I-15, you're going to see slowing between 3300 South and 2300 North. We still have that disabled vehicle on northbound I-215 at California Avenue. The right lane there is blocked. Southbound I-15, you're going to see that slowing through that 215 interchange till you get about 90th South, and then again through Lehigh into Linden.
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0: Life with Dr. Sanjay Gupta.
1: A colleague of mine went to a meeting of the primetime seniors the other week. There are programs like this all over the country for people in their 60s, 70s, 80s, and beyond to stay active. It's not just something to keep older folks busy. It helps to keep their bodies in shape and their brains sharp. Showing up with a good attitude is a must, and research shows that having the right mindset actually does lead to better physical aging. So if you need some suggestions to boost your positivity, experts we talked to recommended focusing on goals, which can boost your confidence. Practice gratitude, they said. One of the seniors my colleague met told her that just waking up in the morning is, quote, better than the alternative. That's true. Focus on the things you can control. Diet and exercise, and very importantly, surround yourself with positive people, because that can be contagious. I'm Dr. Sanjay Gupta, helping you live a better life.
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1: Hey, I'm Riley Green with my new song, Think You're Drunk. 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

0: That was Riley Green, Think As You Drunk. 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
1: Yeah, Utah Country 93.3, The Bowl and Family Man in for Johnny Cage. I gave you a keyword for Zach, top tickets for the July 9th show. If you want them and you missed the keyword, don't worry, I'll give it to you again. Coming up in a few minutes, right here on The Bowl.
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2300 North. We still have that disabled vehicle on northbound I-215 at California Avenue. The right lane there is blocked. Southbound I-15, you're going to see that slowing through that 215 interchange till you get about 90th South, and then again through Lehigh into Linden.

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4: For more than a decade, the Environmental Working Group has put out a list of the so-called Dirty Dozen. These are the non-organic produce contaminated with the highest levels of pesticides. Well, this year, spinach topped the list, followed by kale, collard, mustard greens, strawberries, grapes, nectarines, peaches, cherries, apples, blackberries, pears, potatoes, and blueberries. Now, all these fruits and vegetables are part of a healthy diet, so no one is saying you shouldn't eat them. Point is, though, you could consider buying these items organic if and when you can, and then taking extra care when you wash them. The FDA recommends rinsing all fruits and vegetables, even the ones that are organic, under running water that is slightly warmer than room temperature. Don't use soap, bleach, or any fancy produce washes. I'm Dr. Sanjay Gupta, helping you live a better life.
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4: Bull's High Traffic.
5: We have a crash on North I-15 at 146 South in Draper. The right shoulder there is blocked. We're seeing some slowing through that area. We also have a crash on North I-15 at the 215 interchange. The right shoulder blocked there as well. Heavy slowing northbound I-15 from 4500 South up to the North I-215 interchange. We also have a crash on southbound Bigger Highway at 1820 South. The left lane there is blocked. Give yourself a little extra time as you head out.
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16: A better life with Dr. Sanjay Gupta.
17: Osteoporosis affects millions of people in the United States and around the world. It's a disease that basically causes someone's bones to become weak, brittle, and porous, which can increase their risk of fractures. Now, the good news here is there are things you can do other than, or in addition to, taking medications to prevent fractures before it's too late. One is to up your intake of calcium and vitamin D. You also want to eat more protein. One functional medicine dietitian told us that that helps build muscle, and if you're building muscle strength, then you are also building bone strength. You want to be mindful of your workouts. The best ways to build bone density, one therapist told us, are going to be resistance exercises like lifting weights, and also exercises that make your bones take a bit of an impact, such as jumping or even running, just loading the bones a little bit more. I'm Dr. Sanjay Gupta, helping you live a better life.
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Zach Topp will be here July 9th. It's going to be a great show. We're giving away tickets. Keep listening for a new keyword coming up. 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